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3: In the World Cup, Netherlands and Japan drew 2-2. Japan netted the late equalizer. Both teams net a point for Group F. Germany dominated Curaçao 7-1. It was the fourth time Germany has scored 7 or more goals in a World Cup match, the most of any country. At 7 p.m. Eastern Time, Ivory Coast will be taking on Ecuador. In baseball right now, it is a crazy game in Las Vegas as the Rockies are dominating the Athletics 23-9. It is the top of the eighth inning. It is tied up at 3 apiece between the Angels and the Rays, bottom of the seventh. A little bit earlier today, the Yankees scored 5 runs in the top of the ninth to beat the Blue.

0: Jays 8-3. The Brewers shut out the Phillies 4-0 for the second time in their series. The Padres outscored the Orioles 5-2. White Sox came back and scored 6 runs in the 6th to take down the Dodgers 6-4.
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5: Clear tonight, lows in the upper 40s, northwest winds near 5. Tomorrow, sunny, 75. Tomorrow night, isolated showers and thunderstorms, 52. Tuesday, afternoon showers likely, possibly a thunderstorm, 76. Wednesday, showers and thunderstorms likely, 77. Thursday, sunny, isolated showers and thunderstorms, 77.
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0: in Eau Claire this Friday and Saturday, featuring headliners Third Eye Blind and Styx. 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
2: In the World Cup, Netherlands and Japan drew 2-2. Japan netted the late equalizer. Both teams net a point for Group F. Germany dominated Curacao 7-1. It was the fourth time Germany has scored 7 or more goals in a World Cup match, the most of any country. At 7 p.m. Eastern Time, Ivory Coast will be taking on Ecuador. In baseball right now, it is a crazy game in Las Vegas as the Rockies are dominating the Athletics 23-9. It is the top of the eighth inning. It is tied up at 3 apiece between the Angels and the Rays, bottom of the seventh. A little bit earlier today, the Yankees scored 5 runs in the top of the ninth to beat the Blue Jays 8-3. The Brewers shut out the Phillies 4-0 for the second time in their series. The Padres outscored the Orioles 5-2. White Sox came back and scored 6 runs in the sixth to take down the Dodgers 6-4.
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4: Clear tonight, lows in the upper 40s, northwest winds near 5. Tomorrow, sunny, 75. Tomorrow night, isolated showers and thunderstorms, 52. Tuesday, afternoon showers likely, possibly a thunderstorm, 76. Wednesday, showers and thunderstorms likely, 77. Thursday, sunny, isolated showers and thunderstorms, 77.
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1: Summer Jam is coming up in Eau Claire this Friday and Saturday, featuring headliners Third Eye Blind.
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1: In the World Cup, Netherlands and Japan drew 2-2. Japan netted the late equalizer. Both teams net a point for Group F. Germany dominated Curacao 7-1. It was the fourth time Germany has scored 7 or more goals in a World Cup match, the most of any country. At 7 p.m. Eastern time, Ivory Coast will be taking on Ecuador. In baseball right now, it is a crazy game in Las Vegas as the Rockies are dominating the Athletics 23-9. It is the top of the eighth inning. It is tied up at 3 apiece between the Angels and the Rays, bottom of the seventh. A little bit earlier today, the Yankees scored 5 runs in the top of the ninth to beat the Blue Jays 8-3. The Brewers shut out the Phillies 4-0 for the second time in their series. The Padres outscored the Orioles 5-2. White Sox came back and scored 6 runs in the sixth to take down the Dodgers 6-4.
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3: Clear overnight. Temperatures in the upper 40s at daybreak. Northwest winds near 5. Monday, sunny, 75. Monday night, isolated showers and thunderstorms, 52. Tuesday, afternoon showers likely, possibly a thunderstorm, 76. Wednesday, showers and thunderstorms likely, 77. Thursday, sunny, isolated showers and thunderstorms, 77.
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4: In the World Cup, Netherlands and Japan drew 2-2. Japan netted the late equalizer. Both teams net a point for Group F. Germany dominated Curacao 7-1. It was the fourth time Germany has scored 7 or more goals in a World Cup match, the most of any country. At 7 p.m. Eastern Time, Ivory Coast will be taking on Ecuador. In baseball right now, it is a crazy game in Las Vegas as the Rockies are dominating the Athletics 23-9. It is the top of the eighth inning. It is tied up at 3 apiece between the Angels and the Rays, bottom of the seventh. A little bit earlier today, the Yankees scored 5 runs in the top of the ninth to beat the Blue Jays 8-3. The Brewers shut out the Phillies 4-0 for the second time in their series. The Padres outscored the Orioles 5-2. White Sox came back and scored 6 runs in the sixth to take down the Dodgers 6-4.
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1: Clear overnight, temperatures in the upper 40s at daybreak, northwest winds near 5. Monday, sunny, 75. Monday night, isolated showers and thunderstorms, 52. Tuesday, afternoon showers likely, possibly a thunderstorm, 76. Wednesday, showers and thunderstorms likely, 77. Thursday, sunny, isolated showers and thunderstorms, 77.
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2: The Carolina Hurricanes won the Stanley Cup, taking Game 6 at Vegas Sunday night, 3-0. Jordan Staal was named playoff MVP at age 37, the oldest ever. The Hurricanes' only other title came 20 years ago. In the World Cup's late game, Sweden 5-1 over Tunisia. Ivory Coast, with a goal in the 90th minute, won 1-0 against Ecuador. Germany pounded Curacao 7-1, and Japan tied Netherlands 2-2 on a goal in the 89th minute. WNBA wins for New York, its seventh straight, and Atlanta. Denny Hamlin won the NASCAR race at Pocono, his third straight victory at 45. He will retire after next season. Lewis Hamilton took the F1 race in Spain. The Sunday night ball game to Texas, 6-4 at Boston. Colorado beat the A's in Las Vegas, 23-9. San Francisco, 5-1 over the Cubs. Victories for the Yankees and for Tampa Bay.
3: Clear overnight. Temperatures in the upper 40s at daybreak. Northwest winds near 5. Monday, sunny, 75. Monday night, isolated showers and thunderstorms, 52. Tuesday, afternoon showers likely, possibly a thunderstorm, 76. Wednesday, showers and thunderstorms likely, 77. Thursday, sunny, isolated showers and thunderstorms, 77.
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0: Summer Jam is coming up in Eau Claire this Friday and Saturday, featuring headliners Third Eye Blind and Styx. 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
2: The Carolina Hurricanes won the Stanley Cup, taking Game 6 at Vegas Sunday night, 3-0. Jordan Staal was named playoff MVP at age 37, the oldest ever. The Hurricanes' only other title came 20 years ago. In the World Cup's late game, Sweden 5-1 over Tunisia. Ivory Coast, with a goal in the 90th minute, won 1-0 against Ecuador. Germany pounded Curacao 7-1, and Japan tied Netherlands 2-2 on a goal in the 89th minute. WNBA wins for New York, its seventh straight, and Atlanta. Denny Hamlin won the NASCAR race at Pocono, his third straight victory at 45. He will retire after next season. Lewis Hamilton took the F1 race in Spain. The Sunday night ball game to Texas, 6-4 at Boston. Colorado beat the A's in Las Vegas, 23-9. San Francisco, 5-1 over the Cubs. Victories for the Yankees and for Tampa Bay.
3: Clear overnight. Temperatures in the upper 40s at daybreak. Northwest winds near 5. Monday, sunny, 75. Monday night, isolated showers and thunderstorms, 52. Tuesday, afternoon showers likely, possibly a thunderstorm, 76. Wednesday, showers and thunderstorms likely, 77. Thursday, sunny, isolated showers and thunderstorms, 77.
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3: The Carolina Hurricanes won the Stanley Cup, taking Game 6 at Vegas Sunday night, 3-0. Jordan Staal was named playoff MVP at age 37, the oldest ever. The Hurricanes' only other title came 20 years ago. In the World Cup's late game, Sweden 5-1 over Tunisia. Ivory Coast, with a goal in the 90th minute, won 1-0 against Ecuador. Germany pounded Curacao 7-1, and Japan tied Netherlands 2-2 on a goal in the 89th minute. WNBA wins for New York, its seventh straight, and Atlanta. Denny Hamlin won the NASCAR race at Pocono, his third straight victory at 45. He will retire after next season. Lewis Hamilton took the F1 race in Spain. The Sunday night ball game to Texas, 6-4 at Boston. Colorado beat the A's in Las Vegas, 23-9. San Francisco, 5-1 over the Cubs. Victories for the Yankees and for Tampa Bay.
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5: Clear overnight, temperatures in the upper 40s at daybreak, northwest winds near 5. Monday, sunny, 75. Monday night, isolated showers and thunderstorms, 52. Tuesday, afternoon showers likely, possibly a thunderstorm, 76. Wednesday, showers and thunderstorms likely, 77. Thursday, sunny, isolated showers and thunderstorms, 77.
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4: The Carolina Hurricanes won the Stanley Cup, taking Game 6 at Vegas Sunday night, 3-0. Jordan Staal was named playoff MVP at age 37, the oldest ever. The Hurricanes' only other title came 20 years ago. In the World Cup's late game, Sweden 5-1 over Tunisia. Ivory Coast with a goal in the 90th minute won 1-0 against Ecuador. Germany pounded Curacao 7-1, and Japan tied Netherlands 2-2 on a goal in the 89th minute. WNBA wins for New York at 7th straight and Atlanta. Denny Hamlin won the NASCAR race at Pocono, his third straight victory at 45. He will retire after next season. Lewis Hamilton took the F1 race in Spain. The Sunday night ball game to Texas, 6-4 at Boston. Colorado beat the A's in Las Vegas, 23-9. San Francisco 5-1 over the Cubs. Victories for the Yankees and for Tampa Bay.
5: Clear overnight. Temperatures in the upper 40s at daybreak. Northwest winds near 5. Monday, sunny, 75. Monday night, isolated showers and thunderstorms, 52. Tuesday, afternoon showers likely, possibly a thunderstorm, 76. Wednesday, showers and thunderstorms likely, 77. Thursday, sunny, isolated showers and thunderstorms, 77.
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the beginning. A guy named Les Paul picked up a guitar, and we sort of took it from there. 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
3: The Carolina Hurricanes won the Stanley Cup, taking Game 6 at Vegas Sunday night, 3-0. Jordan Staal was named playoff MVP at age 37, the oldest ever. The Hurricanes' only other title came 20 years ago. In the World Cup's late game, Sweden 5-1 over Tunisia. Ivory Coast, with a goal in the 90th minute, won 1-0 against Ecuador. Germany pounded Curacao 7-1, and Japan tied Netherlands 2-2 on a goal in the 89th minute. WNBA wins for New York, its seventh straight, and Atlanta. Denny Hamlin won the NASCAR race at Pocono, his third straight victory at 45. He will retire after next season. Lewis Hamilton took the F1 race in Spain. The Sunday night ball game to Texas, 6-4 at Boston. Colorado beat the A's in Las Vegas, 23-9. San Francisco, 5-1 over the Cubs. Victories for the Yankees and for Tampa Bay.
4: Clear overnight. Temperatures in the upper 40s at daybreak. Northwest winds near 5. Monday, sunny, 75. Monday night, isolated showers and thunderstorms, 52. Tuesday, afternoon showers likely, possibly a thunderstorm, 76. Wednesday, showers and thunderstorms likely, 77. Thursday, sunny, isolated showers and thunderstorms, 77.
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1: 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I guess it was crazy for bruising.
2: Pink Floyd, 94.5 TMB, getting up early on Monday morning, partly cloudy today, high 75, winds out of the west at 5 to 10. Chance for showers, maybe a thunderstorm late tonight, early tomorrow morning, cloudy, low 54. Pretty good bet for rain and thunderstorms tomorrow. We'll have a little bit of sunshine as well, and a high 71, 94.5 TMB.

0: 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Waking up on Monday morning. Temperatures right now not too bad. 54 degrees in La Crosse. 51 in West Salem. Blackfur Falls waking up to a chilly 41 degrees. Smyrna this morning is at 50. 49 degrees in Tomah. Nacita is at 47. 49 degrees in Mauston. 94.5 GMB.
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3: The Carolina Hurricanes won the Stanley Cup, taking Game 6 at Vegas Sunday night, 3-0. Jordan Staal was named playoff MVP at age 37, the oldest ever. The Hurricanes' only other title came 20 years ago. In the World Cup's late game, Sweden 5-1 over Tunisia. Ivory Coast with a goal in the 90th minute won 1-0 against Ecuador. Germany pounded Curacao 7-1, and Japan tied Netherlands 2-2 on a goal in the 89th minute. WNBA wins for New York at 7th straight and Atlanta. Denny Hamlin won the NASCAR race at Pocono, his third straight victory at 45. He will retire after next season. Lewis Hamilton took the F1 race in Spain. The Sunday night ball game to Texas, 6-4 at Boston. Colorado beat the A's in Las Vegas, 23-9. San Francisco 5-1 over the Cubs. Victories for the Yankees and for Tampa Bay.
4: Hi, this is Danielle Calhoun, creator of The Carrying Closet in Tomah. 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The Caring Closet was blessed to be utilized 578 times last year by multiple organizations and resources, distributed 45 Thanksgiving meals to local families, helped bring Christmas to over 200 children. We launched a professionally designed and installed a sensory room. The Caring Closet logo is making a difference one child at a time. Our goals for the next couple years is to enhance our sensory playroom by getting some musical instruments and lighting stuff. 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We are also looking to have a part-time employee at some point. 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This is Danielle Calhoun, creator of The Caring Closet in Tomah. Again, we'd like to thank Torkelson Funeral Home and Cream Nation supporting our community for over 100 years. Thank you.
5: Increasing clouds today, highs in the upper 70s, west winds 5 to 10. Tonight, isolated showers and thunderstorms, 55. Tomorrow, afternoon showers and thunderstorms likely, 73. Tomorrow night, a slight chance of showers, 51. Wednesday, showers, possibly a thunderstorm, 72. Thursday, sunny, isolated showers or afternoon thunderstorms, 74.
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0: 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Surprise, it's Monday morning. Increasing clouds today, high 75. Winds out of the west at 5 to 10. Slight chance for showers and thunderstorms tonight, low 54. Showers and thunderstorms likely tomorrow, partly sunny as well, high 71. Wednesday, chance for showers and a high 70. 94.5 TMB.
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0: 94.5 TMB. Quite a weekend for the Milwaukee Brewers as they completed a series sweep of the Philadelphia Phillies. Nice going, guys. Brewers win yesterday over the Phillies 4-0. Brew Crew continues their homestand tomorrow as the Cleveland Guardians come to town. 94.5 TMB.
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3: One person died and two people were injured in a two-car head-on crash on Highway 93 between Centerville and Arcadia early Saturday morning. Police say an SUV hit a pickup truck going the opposite direction after hitting a deer. The SUV passenger died at the scene. Both drivers were med-flighted to a nearby hospital. A convicted sex offender was released Friday to live in Vernon County. 45-year-old Rick

0: to give at least a 30-day notice from their present position. Many of them are 60-day notice. So we anticipate it's going to take some time getting another administrator fully on board. Tina is willing to extend her time with us, and that gives us some flexibility.
1: Outgoing administrator Tina Osterberg has agreed to stay on part-time for at least 5 more weeks from early July to mid-August. A Waniwak man was injured in a UTV crash Thursday. Police say the UTV of 59-year-old Mark Mortimer rolled onto its side and hit a tree after hitting a deer on a county highway. Mortimer was sent to a nearby hospital. And now you're up to date. Craig Otto, Magnum Media News.
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1: Increasing clouds today, highs in the upper 70s, west winds 5 to 10. Tonight, isolated showers and thunderstorms, 55. Tomorrow, afternoon showers and thunderstorms likely, 73. Tomorrow night, a slight chance of showers, 51. Wednesday, showers, possibly a thunderstorm, 72. Thursday, sunny, isolated showers or afternoon thunderstorms, 74.
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94.5 TMB, giving you a chance to win tickets to Eau Claire Summer Jam coming up this weekend. 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

0: 94.5 TMB still flying high out in New York City after the Knicks win the NBA championship. Congratulations, Knicks. Nobody tears up a city quite like New York. And Knicks' big championship parade comes up on Thursday, so that's going to be a pretty crazy time. So first time since 1973, the Knicks are NBA champions.
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4: Increasing clouds today, highs in the upper 70s, west winds 5 to 10. Tonight, isolated showers and thunderstorms, 55. Tomorrow, afternoon showers and thunderstorms likely, 73. Tomorrow night, a slight chance of showers, 51. Wednesday, showers, possibly a thunderstorm, 72. Thursday, sunny, isolated showers or afternoon thunderstorms, 74.
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0: 94.5 TMB in progress with Monday morning. Yeah, that weekend went by fast, didn't it? In sun and clouds today, high 75. Winds out of the west at 5 to 10. Slight chance for showers tonight, low 54. Sun, clouds, chance for showers tomorrow, high 71. Wednesday, another chance for showers and a high 70 on Wednesday. 94.5 TMB.
1: Rumors spreading around, United Texas town. About the shack outside the games. And you know what I'm talking about. Just let me know if you wanna go to that home out on the range. They got a lot of nice girls.

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2: 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Photos will be posted to our Facebook page on June 18th, with voting through June 24th. The top three pictures with the most likes will win cash prizes. 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
3: One person died and two people were injured in a two-car head-on crash on Highway 93 between Centerville and Arcadia early Saturday morning. Police say an SUV hit a pickup truck going the opposite direction after hitting a deer. The SUV passenger died at the scene. Both drivers were med-flighted to a nearby hospital. A convicted sex offender was released Friday to live in Vernon County. 45-year-old Rick Alexander is homeless. Alexander's record includes 2008 and 2024 convictions for child sex-related felonies and a 2001 Crawford County conviction for sexual assault. For a photo or more information, go to the Vernon County Sheriff's Office Facebook page. A lacrosse man arrested for allegedly firing shots in the 600 block of Pettibone Drive in July is scheduled to take a plea and be sentenced this afternoon. 18-year-old Antonio Shaw is charged with second-degree attempted homicide and being a convicted felon with a gun. Monroe County's Administration and Personnel Committee began reviewing applicants to be the next county administrator Thursday. Committee Chair and Board Vice Chair Wally Habegger says they ended up having 12 people apply.
4: We picked five to interview. I think we're okay. Yeah, I think we've got a couple of decent applicants.
3: Habegger says they'll start with the interviews a week from today and that getting a new administrator

0: refrigerator in place may take months.
1: We know that for this type of person, chances are they will have to give at least a 30-day notice from their present physician. Many of them are 60-day notice. So we anticipate it's going to take some time getting another administrator fully on board. Tina is willing to extend her time with us, and that gives us some flexibility.
0: Outgoing administrator Tina Osterberg has agreed to stay on part-time for at least 5 more weeks from early July to mid-August. Monroe County's Zoning Committee will discuss how to deal with likely data center applications tonight at 6 o'clock at the county boardroom. Right now, any applications the county would get would fall under unclassified uses. The committee will review its current criteria list. Public hearings for a natural gas valve station and a roadside stand selling homemade soaps and other homemade items, both west of Toma, will also be considered. Toma City Council will consider transferring $35,000 from the current pool budget to start an account for an indoor recreation facility that would also include a pool tonight at 6:30 at City Hall. Money from the account would also be used to have a new pool feasibility study that would figure out the cost of current pool repairs or transferring current pool money to the account. There will be a reevaluation of 2026-27 lunch prices by Toma's school board tonight at 7 o'clock at Robert Cooper Learning Center. Spending $20,000 to repair the Juneau County Highway Department's Elroy Barn facility will be considered by the Juneau County Board tomorrow morning. The money would come from a previous equipment sale, the barn store's plow trucks. And now you're up to date. Craig Otto, Magnum Media News.
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0: Increasing clouds today, highs in the upper 70s, west winds 5 to 10. Tonight, isolated showers and thunderstorms, 55. Tomorrow, afternoon showers and thunderstorms likely, 73. Tomorrow night, a slight chance of showers, 51. Wednesday, showers, possibly a thunderstorm, 72. Thursday, sunny, isolated showers or afternoon thunderstorms, 74.
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94.5 TMB. Big weekend just wrapped up for the Milwaukee Brewers as they completed a weekend sweep of the Philadelphia Phillies, including yesterday's win over the Phillies, 4-0. Brewers, nice going, guys. They're going to hang at home next for the Brewers. The Cleveland Guardians come to town. 94.5 TMB.

0: 94.5 TMB. Well, very sad to see that longtime Today Show movie critic Gene Shalit has died at the age of 100. He always made me laugh. Gene Shalit, that big handlebar mustache. He was on NBC for four decades as the movie critic. So Gene Shalit, dead at the age of 100.
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0: Craig Otto, Magnum Media Sports. Tulma High School grad Connor Prelip settled in well after a rough start and got a no decision Saturday at home against the Cardinals. Prelip went six innings, allowing seven hits, four runs all earned, with two strikeouts and two walks. He allowed a walk and a homer to start the game, then a triple, double, single, and sac fly in the first five hitters in the second, but then went his final four and a third scoreless with four base runners. He threw 66 of his professional high 98 pitches for strikes. For the season, he's 2-4 with a 5.26 ERA. He's gone 49 and two-thirds innings, allowing 47 hits, 34 runs, 29 earned, with 51 strikeouts and 20 walks. Opponents are hitting 251 against him. Prelip is in line to have his next start Friday night at Arizona. Aquinas girls soccer earned the 3 seed in Division 4, while Holman is the 4 seed in D2 at this week's state tourney in Milwaukee. 8th-ranked and 15-3-1 Aquinas plays top-ranked 18-1-1 in Metro Classic champ Racine Prairie School Friday at 1:30. 6th-ranked and 18-3-1 Holman plays top-seeded defending D2 state champ 2nd-ranked and 12-3 Brookfield Central Thursday morning at 11 o'clock. Alexa Myrie leads Aquinas with 20 goals. Hannah Miller has 18. Anna Binsfeld has 10. Prairie School has 4 players with 10 or more goals, including players with 33, 22, and 15. Aquinas made its first state tourney since 2017 with Saturday's 2-0 win over defending sectional champ Washburn. Lydia Sater leads Holman with 15 goals. Ava Rivera has 11. Holman is the first MVC team to make it to state in D2. Holman has allowed just 1 goal in its last 9 games and allowed more than 1 goal in a game just once all season in 22 games. Holman has won 12 straight. They advanced with Saturday's 1-0 shutout of 7th-ranked and 2023 and 2025 state qualifier Sauk Prairie. All 12 of Brookfield's wins are shutouts. One of Brookfield's losses is 1-0 to D1 top seed Divine Savior Holy Angels. Top-ranked Pewaukee was upset in a sectional final Saturday. The Brewers shut out the Phillies and Cy Young contender Christopher Sanchez 4-0 yesterday. Kyle Harrison allowed 3 hits over the first 6. Jackson Churio and Blake Perkins homered. Churio's 5th in as many games and MLB leading 7th this month. It was the first of the season for Perkins. The Brewers open a 3-game series with the Indians tomorrow night. Craig Otto, Magnum Media Sports.
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94.5 TMB, rocking into Monday morning. Sun and clouds today, high 75. Winds out of the west at 5 to 10. Partly cloudy, chance for showers tonight, low 54. Another chance for showers and thunderstorms tomorrow. We could use some more rain, high 71. My lawn is finally starting to look really good. Wednesday, another chance for rain, high 70. 94.5 TMB.

0: 94.5 TMB top movies over the weekend. Steven Spielberg Disclosure Day, number one. Congratulations. Followed by Obsession, Scary Movie, Backrooms, and Masters of the Universe. 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
2: One person died and two people were injured in a two-car head-on crash on Highway 93 between Centerville and Arcadia early Saturday morning. Police say an SUV hit a pickup truck going the opposite direction after hitting a deer. The SUV passenger died at the scene. Both drivers were med-flighted to a nearby hospital. A convicted sex offender was released Friday to live in Vernon County. 45-year-old Rick Alexander is homeless. Alexander's record includes 2008 and 2024 convictions for child sex-related felonies and a 2001 Crawford County conviction for sexual assault. For a photo or more information, go to the Vernon County Sheriff's Office Facebook page. A lacrosse man arrested for allegedly firing shots in the 600 block of Pettibone Drive in July is scheduled to take a plea and be sentenced this afternoon. 18-year-old Antonio Shaw is charged with second-degree attempted homicide and being a convicted felon with a gun. Monroe County's Administration and Personnel Committee began reviewing applicants to be the next county administrator Thursday. Committee Chair and Board Vice Chair Wally Habegger says they ended up having 12 people apply.
3: We picked five to interview. I think we're okay. Yeah, I think we've got a couple of decent applicants.
2: Habegger says they'll start with the interviews a week from today and that getting a new administrator in place may take months.
4: We know that for this type of person, chances are they will have to give at least a 30-day notice from their present position. Many of them are 60-day notice. So we anticipate it's going to take some time getting another administrator fully on board. Tina is willing to extend her time with us, and that gives us some flexibility.
2: Outgoing Administrator Tina Osterberg has agreed to stay on part-time for at least five more weeks from early July to mid-August. A Waniwak man was injured in a UTV crash Thursday. Police say the UTV of 59-year-old Mark Mortimer rolled onto its side and hit a tree after hitting a deer on a county highway. Mortimer was sent to a nearby hospital. And now you're up to date.

0: today. Highs in the upper 70s. West winds 5 to 10. Tonight, isolated showers and thunderstorms, 55. Tomorrow, afternoon showers and thunderstorms likely, 73. Tomorrow night, a slight chance of showers, 51. Wednesday, showers, possibly a thunderstorm, 72. Thursday, sunny, isolated showers or afternoon thunderstorms, 74.
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0: 94.5 TMV. Even this morning, New York Knicks fans still partying after the Knicks win the NBA championship. But disappointing to see people burning school buses in Times Square. Not cool. Big ticker tape parade coming up for the Knicks Thursday.
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Well, our Monday looking pretty good today. Sun, clouds, high 75. Winds out of the west at 5 to 10. Slight chance for showers late tonight, early tomorrow morning, low 54. Showers and thunderstorms very possible tomorrow, 71. Wednesday could see some more rain and a high 70 on Wednesday. 94.5.

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2: One person died and two people were injured in a two-car head-on crash on Highway 93 between Centerville and Arcadia early Saturday morning. Police say an SUV hit a pickup truck going the opposite direction after hitting a deer. The SUV passenger died at the scene. Both drivers were med-flighted to a nearby hospital. A convicted sex offender was released Friday to live in Vernon County. 45-year-old Rick Alexander is homeless. Alexander's record includes 2008 and 2024 convictions for child sex-related felonies and a 2001 Crawford County conviction for sexual assault. For a photo or more information, go to the Vernon County Sheriff's Office Facebook page. A lacrosse man arrested for allegedly firing shots in the 600 block of Pettibone Drive in July is scheduled to take a plea and be sentenced this afternoon. 18-year-old Antonio Shaw is charged with second-degree attempted homicide and being a convicted felon with a gun. Monroe County's Administration and Personnel Committee began reviewing applicants to be the next county administrator Thursday. Committee Chair and Board Vice Chair

0: Wally Habegger, says they ended up having 12 people apply.
1: We picked 5 to interview. I think we're okay. Yeah, I think we've got a couple of decent applicants.
0: Habegger says they'll start with the interviews a week from today and that getting a new administrator in place may take months.
2: We know that for this type of person, chances are they will have to give at least a 30-day notice from their present position. Many of them are 60-day notice. So we anticipate it's going to take some time getting another administrator fully on board. Tina is willing to extend her time with us, and that gives us some flexibility.
0: Outgoing administrator Tina Osterberg has agreed to stay on part-time for at least 5 more weeks from early July to mid-August. Monroe County's Zoning Committee will discuss how to deal with likely data center applications tonight at 6 o'clock at the county boardroom. Right now, any applications the county would get would fall under unclassified uses. The committee will review its current criteria list. Public hearings for a natural gas valve station and a roadside stand selling homemade soaps and other homemade items, both west of Toma, will also be considered. Toma City Council will consider transferring $35,000 from the current pool budget to start an account for an indoor recreation facility that would also include a pool tonight at 6:30 at City Hall. Money from the account would also be used to have a new pool feasibility study that would figure out the cost of current pool repairs or transferring current pool money to the account. There will be a reevaluation of 2026-27 lunch prices by Toma's school board tonight at 7 o'clock at Robert Cooper Learning Center. Spending $20,000 to repair the Juneau County Highway Department's Elroy Barn facility will be considered by the Juneau County Board tomorrow morning. The money would come from a previous equipment sale, the barn store's plow trucks. And now you're up to date. Craig Otto, Magnum Media News.
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0: Increasing clouds today, highs in the upper 70s, west winds 5 to 10. Tonight, isolated showers and thunderstorms, 55. Tomorrow, afternoon showers and thunderstorms likely, 73. Tomorrow night, a slight chance of showers, 51. Wednesday, showers, possibly a thunderstorm, 72. Thursday, sunny, isolated showers or afternoon thunderstorms, 74.
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0: 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I'm Bill Mitchell. Time for me to move on out. Thanks for tuning in. Have a great day. I'll see you back here tomorrow morning. 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
2: Craig Otto, Magna Media Sports. Helma High School grad Connor Prelip settled in well after a rough start and got a no decision Saturday at home against the Cardinals. Prelip went six innings, allowing seven hits, four runs all earned, with two strikeouts and two walks. He allowed a walk and a homer to start the game, then a triple, double, single, and sac fly in the first five hitters in the second, but then went his final four and a third scoreless with four base runners. He threw 66 of his professional high 98 pitches for strikes. For the season, he's 2-4 with a 5.26 ERA. He's gone 49 and two-thirds innings, allowing 47 hits, 34 runs, 29 earned, with 51 strikeouts and 20 walks. Opponents are hitting 251 against him. Prelip is in line to have his next start Friday night at Arizona. Aquinas girls soccer earned the 3 seed in Division 4, while Holman is the 4 seed in D2 at this week's state tourney in Milwaukee. 8th-ranked and 15-3-1 Aquinas plays top-ranked 18-1-1 in Metro Classic Champ Racine Prairie School Friday at 1:30. 6th-ranked and 18-3-1 Holman plays top-seeded defending D2 state champ 2nd-ranked and 12-3 Brookfield Central Thursday morning at 11 o'clock. Alexa Myrie leads Aquinas with 20 goals. Hannah Miller has 18. Anna Binsfeld has 10. Prairie School has 4 players with 10 or more goals, including players with 33, 22, and 15. Aquinas made its first state tourney since 2017 with Saturday's 2-0 win over defending sectional champ Washburn. Lydia Sater leads Holman with 15 goals. Ava Rivera has 11. Holman is the first MVC team to make it to state in D2. Holman has allowed just one goal in its last 9 games and allowed more than

0: one goal in a game just once all season in 22 games. Holman has won 12 straight. They advanced with Saturday's 1-0 shutout of 7th-ranked in 2023 and 2025 state qualifier Sauk Prairie. All 12 of Brookfield's wins are shutouts. One of Brookfield's losses is 1-0 to D1 top seed Divine Savior Holy Angels. Top-ranked Pewaukee was upset in a sectional final Saturday. The Brewers shut out the Phillies and Cy Young contender Christopher Sanchez 4-0 yesterday. Kyle Harrison allowed 3 hits over the first 6. Jackson Churio and Blake Perkins homered. Churio's 5th in as many games and MLB leading 7th this month. It was the first of the season for Perkins. The Brewers open a 3-game series with the Indians tomorrow night. Craig Otto, Magnum Media Sports.
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0: Classic Rock 94.5 TMB. Welcome to the Midday Mic Session for this Monday. Got an information break coming up for you right away here, and we got a ton of tunes lined up for you, and we want you to get out and do some more winning. Yeah, we're going to add to the surplus here. All right. 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So, who's going to be at Summer Jam? You're going to find Third Eye Blind, the Wallflowers, Blue Oyster Cult, Starship will be there, Styx, Brett Michaels, Gin Blossom, Spin Doctors, and more. 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All right. We want to send 2 days to go to Eau Claire and enjoy some great music. All right. Simple. Get her done. Okay. Now, right after this break, I've got for you Van Halen, Bon Jovi, Todd Rundgren, and Heart on 94.5 TMB. Good luck.
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0: 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Somebody wanted to know, when did those passes start? 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

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Bob Seger finishing up that set for you. Now, we've got some area sports. We're going to go over the weather, and then we're going to get into the music once again with George Thorogood, Jimi Hendrix, Rush. And can we get him in here, Joe Walsh? I'm going to try. 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

0: Craig Otto, Magnum Media Sports. Tomah High School grad Connor Prelip settled in well after a rough start and got a no decision Saturday at home against the Cardinals. Prelip went six innings, allowing seven hits, four runs all earned, with two strikeouts and two walks. He allowed a walk and a homer to start the game, then a triple, double, single, and sac fly in the first five hitters in the second, but then went his final four and a third scoreless with four base runners. He threw 66 of his professional high 98 pitches for strikes. For the season, he's 2-4 with a 5.26 ERA. He's gone 49 and two-thirds innings, allowing 47 hits, 34 runs, 29 earned, with 51 strikeouts and 20 walks. Opponents are hitting 251 against him. Prelip is in line to have his next start Friday night at Arizona. Aquinas girls soccer earned the 3 seed in Division 4, while Holman is the 4 seed in D2 at this week's state tourney in Milwaukee. 8th-ranked and 15-3-1 Aquinas plays top-ranked 18-1-1 in Metro Classic champ Racine Prairie School Friday at 1:30. 6th-ranked and 18-3-1 Holman plays top-seeded defending D2 state champ 2nd-ranked and 12-3 Brookfield Central Thursday morning at 11 o'clock. Alexa Myrie leads Aquinas with 20 goals. Hannah Miller has 18. Anna Binsfeld has 10. Prairie School has 4 players with 10 or more goals, including players with 33, 22, and 15. Aquinas made its first state tourney since 2017 with Saturday's 2-0 win over defending sectional champ Washburn. Lydia Sater leads Holman with 15 goals. Ava Rivera has 11. Holman is the first MVC team to make it to state in D2. Holman has allowed just one goal in its last 9 games and allowed more than one goal in a game just once all season in 22 games. Holman has won 12 straight. They advanced with Saturday's 1-0 shutout of 7th-ranked and 2023 and 2025 state qualifier Sauk Prairie. All 12 of Brookfield's wins are shutouts. One of Brookfield's losses is 1-0 to D1 top seed Divine Savior Holy Angels. Top-ranked Pewaukee was upset in a sectional final Saturday. The Brewers shut out the Phillies and Cy Young contender Christopher Sanchez 4-0 yesterday. Kyle Harrison allowed 3 hits over the first 6. Jackson Churio and Blake Perkins homered. Churio's 5th in as many games and MLB leading 7th this month. It was the first of the season for Perkins. The Brewers open a 3-game series with the Indians tomorrow night. Craig Otto, Magnum Media Sports.
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0: Sunny this afternoon, temperatures in the upper 70s, west winds 5 to 10. Tonight, isolated showers and thunderstorms, 55. Tomorrow, afternoon showers and thunderstorms likely, 73. Tomorrow night, a slight chance of showers, 51. Wednesday, showers, possibly a thunderstorm, 72. Thursday, sunny, isolated showers or afternoon thunderstorms, 74.
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Got another set lined up for you, but I want to make sure that you get entered to win. We've got 2-day passes, good for this Friday and Saturday, to go to Summer Jam in Eau Claire. Yeah, and that's where you'll be able to see like Third Eye Blind, Styx, Blue Oyster Cult, the Gin Blossom, Spin Doctors, Brett Michaels, Starship with Mickey Thomas going to be there, and many more. Yeah, it's just a rocking good time for 2 days. Classic Rock, WTMB.com. The poster flops up there for you. You'll see where it says enter to win. Do that and get that sent in, because we're giving those away tomorrow night. All right? Yes, you got a chance to win, but you got to get her done, as the man said. All right. Lynyrd Skynyrd, Queen, Journey, and Joan Jett and the Blackhearts on 94.5 TMB.

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Good one. Alrighty, give me three steps. Where is my... we got a couple of concerts in the park here coming up Wednesday. Now, we're supposed to have rain here tomorrow, and just a really slight chance for Wednesday, because Americana Music in the park, that'll be in Gillette Park in Tomah, starting at 6, Wonderlust this Wednesday night. 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All right, amp, like amplifier, ampwis.org. Okay, yeah.

Now, should there be rain in here, that will be canceled, but you can go to that website, and they should be able to tell you that, too. Okay? All right. Well, let's move on here, then, and get you some more music. The Who, Fleetwood Mac, I can do that. Led Zeppelin, Motley Crue, Ted Nugent, and Tom Petty and the Heartbreakers on Classic Rock 94.5 TMB.

0: 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In just a minute, we'll hear from Craig Otto. He's got a preview here of area news stories he's been working on here this morning. We'll go over our weather, and then we'll get you right back in for the lunch hour, just in the nick of time. All right, Robert Palmer, Twisted Sister, and the Rolling Stones on 94.5 TMB.
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1: Hello, these are the stories we're working on for you today. One person died and two people were injured in a two-car head-on crash on Highway 93 between Centerville and Arcadia early Saturday morning. Police say an SUV hit a pickup truck going the opposite direction after hitting a deer. The SUV passenger died at the scene. Both drivers were med-flighted to a nearby hospital. A convicted sex offender was released Friday to live in Vernon County. 45-year-old Rick Alexander is homeless. Alexander's record includes 2008 and 2024 convictions for child sex-related felonies and a 2001 Crawford County conviction for sexual assault. For a photo or more information, go to the Vernon County Sheriff's Office Facebook page. A lacrosse man arrested for allegedly firing shots in the 600 block of Pettibone Drive in July is scheduled to take a plea and be sentenced this afternoon. We'll have those stories and much more coming up.
2: Summer Jam is coming up in Eau Claire this Friday and Saturday, featuring headliners Third Eye Blind and Styx. 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

0: sunny this afternoon. Temperatures in the upper 70s. West winds 5 to 10. Tonight, isolated showers and thunderstorms, 55. Tomorrow, afternoon showers and thunderstorms likely, 73. Tomorrow night, a slight chance of showers, 51. Wednesday, showers, possibly a thunderstorm, 72. Thursday, sunny, isolated showers or afternoon thunderstorms, 74.
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Robert Palmer on 94.5 TMB, Addicted to Love. Good time for me to tell you, once again, we are giving away two-day passes to go to Summer Jam in Eau Claire this Friday and Saturday. You'll be seeing Third Eye Blind, The Wallflowers, Blue Oyster Cult, Starship there with Mickey Thomas, Styx, Brett Michaels, Gin Blossom, Spin Doctors, and more. All right. How do you get in? How do you get those passes? You go to our website, ClassicRockWTMB.com. You'll see when that poster pops up. Enter to win. Click on that poster. Click right where it says click here. All right. And then good luck. We'll be getting a hold of our winners tomorrow night or first thing Wednesday. All right. So, yeah, it's going to be a short one. Get in there and get her done. We've got several two-day pairs to get out the door. All right. 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

0: 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That is bringing us to news time. 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
2: One person died and two people were injured in a two-car head-on crash on Highway 93 between Centerville and Arcadia early Saturday morning. Police say an SUV hit a pickup truck going the opposite direction after hitting a deer. The SUV passenger died at the scene. Both drivers were med-flighted to a nearby hospital. A convicted sex offender was released Friday to live in Vernon County. 45-year-old Rick Alexander is homeless. Alexander's record includes 2008 and 2024 convictions for child sex-related felonies and a 2001 Crawford County conviction for sexual assault. For a photo or more information, go to the Vernon County Sheriff's Office Facebook page. A lacrosse man arrested for allegedly firing shots in the 600 block of Pettibone Drive in July is scheduled to take a plea and be sentenced this afternoon. 18-year-old Antonio Shaw is charged with second-degree attempted homicide and being a convicted felon with a gun. Monroe County's Administration and Personnel Committee began reviewing applicants to be the next county administrator Thursday. Committee Chair and Board Vice Chair Wally Habegger says they ended up having 12 people apply.
3: We picked 5 to interview. I think we're okay. Yeah, I think we've got a couple of decent applicants.
2: Habegger says they'll start with the interviews a week from today and that getting a new administrator in place may take months.
4: We know that for this type of person, chances are they will have to give at least a 30-day notice from their present position. Many of them are 60-day notice. So we anticipate it's going to take some time getting another administrator fully on board. Tina is willing to extend her time with us, and that gives us some flexibility.
2: Outgoing Administrator Tina Osterberg has agreed to stay on part-time for at least 5 more weeks from early July to mid-August. Monroe County's Zoning Committee will discuss how to deal with likely data center applications tonight at 6 o'clock at the county boardroom. Right now, any applications the county would get would fall under unclassified uses. The committee will review its current criteria list. Public hearings for a natural gas valve station and a roadside stand selling homemade soaps and other homemade items, both west of Toma, will also be considered. Toma City Council will consider transferring $35,000 from the current pool budget to start an account for an indoor recreation facility that would also include a pool tonight at 6:30 at City Hall. Money from the account would also be used to have a new pool feasibility study that would figure out the cost of current pool repairs or transferring current pool money to the account. There will be a reevaluation of 2026-27 lunch prices by Toma's school board tonight at 7 o'clock at Robert Cooper Learning Center. Spending 20

0: $20,000 to repair the Juneau County Highway Department's Elroy Barn facility will be considered by the Juneau County Board tomorrow morning. The money would come from a previous equipment sale. The barn stores plow trucks. And now you're up to date. Craig Otto, Magnum Media News.
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0: Sunny this afternoon, temperatures in the upper 70s, west winds 5 to 10. Tonight, isolated showers and thunderstorms, 55. Tomorrow, afternoon showers and thunderstorms likely, 73. Tomorrow night, a slight chance of showers, 51. Wednesday, showers, possibly a thunderstorm, 72. Thursday, sunny, isolated showers or afternoon thunderstorms, 74.
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0: 94.5 TMB, Bob Seger's Kathmandu. A great song. 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

2 day passes to go to Summer Jam in Eau Claire. We have got several pairs of these, and you have a chance to go see Third Eye Blind, The Wallflowers, The Blue Oyster Cult Crew, Starship with Mickey Thomas. I don't know if they got if Stephanie Calvert is going to be there or not. Like us, well, you'll find out when you get there, right? All right, Styx, Brett Michaels, Gin Blossom, Spin Doctors, and many more. All right, so I hope you get a chance to go. 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Yeah, get there. You'll see, click here to enter. Do that. Fill that out and get it sent. All right, because tomorrow night we are going to be drawing these winners. All right, so good luck from all of us here at Classic Rock. In fact, let's get you some more Classic Rock. Joan Jett and the Blackhearts, Van Halen, Bush, and Steppenwolf. 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
8: Sunny this afternoon. Temperatures in the upper 70s. West winds 5 to 10. Tonight, isolated showers and thunderstorms, 55. Tomorrow, afternoon showers and thunderstorms likely, 73. Tomorrow night, a slight chance of showers, 51. Wednesday, showers, possibly a thunderstorm, 72. Thursday, sunny, isolated showers or afternoon thunderstorms, 74.
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We're giving away Summer Jam two-day passes. You can go this Friday and Saturday. Blue Oyster Cult, Starship, Spin Doctors, Gin Blossom, Styx, and Third Eye Blind. 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

0: 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An information break for you with music just ahead from Europe. Oh, let's see. Can we squeeze the Scorpions in there? We can do that. The Black Crowes, Aerosmith, The Police, and Billy Squire on 94.5 TMV.
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9: 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Jump into the

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94.5 TMB with Europe. I have an information break coming up. This is going to have a Fox Sports update. Of course, unless you were sleeping in a cave, the Knicks win the NBA championship. Yeah, the Knicks were on fire. And so was the city after their fans started celebrating. Yeah. Okay, now I guess it's time for the Jets' turn, right? Yeah, well, I tried. All right, we'll see what happens. Yeah, they haven't won since what,

0: 69? Has it been that long? Okay. We have our midday weather and then my final set for today with The Doors, Bruce Springsteen, and the Rolling Stones. Midday Mike's in. Thanks so much for joining me on this Monday. I'll be back with you again tomorrow morning at 10 a.m. Jason Drew, he's ready to sign up some more folks, send you off to Summer Jam. To get your chance in there, yeah, he'll tell you all about it on Classic Rock 94.5 TMB.
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4: A shocker in the World Cup to start the day. It was in Group H, where Spain, entering the World Cup, was ranked second in the FIFA rankings. Cape Verde was ranked 67th. They played to a scoreless draw today in Atlanta. Spain had 7 shots on goal. Not one made it to the back of the net. Spain and Cape Verde played to a scoreless draw in Group H. Later in Group H today, it's Uruguay against Saudi Arabia. That comes up in Miami at 6 o'clock Eastern time. About to get underway on Fox in Group G, it's Belgium and Egypt in Seattle. Later on tonight in Group G in L.A., it's Iran facing New Zealand at 9 o'clock Eastern time. The Chicago Bulls are naming Tiago Splitter as their new head coach, replacing Billy Donovan. News first reported by ESPN. While Dallas Cowboys wide receiver George Pickens has shown up to mandatory minicamp, playing on that franchise tag as of now. Jets have given guard Joe Tippmann a 4-year extension. College World Series, Texas leads Bama in the second 4-1.
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6: Sunny this afternoon, temperatures in the upper 70s, west winds 5 to 10. Tonight, isolated showers and thunderstorms, 55. Tomorrow, afternoon showers and thunderstorms likely, 73. Tomorrow night, a slight chance of showers, 51. Wednesday, showers, possibly a thunderstorm, 72. Thursday, sunny, isolated showers or afternoon thunderstorms, 74.
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classic rock, 94.5 TMB, one from the Doors. Good afternoon, I'm Jason Drew. Hopefully you had a good weekend. We'll get to Kansas. Don Henley and Kiss on the way. These guys, a little over a month out in Madison on the 19th of July. Here's AC/DC.

0: Classic Rock, 94.5 TMB, one from Don Henley. So this Wednesday, another round of Americana Music in the Park, June 17th, Gillette Park in Tomah. 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
5: Isolated showers and thunderstorms tonight. Lows in the mid-50s. Southwest winds near 5. Tomorrow, showers and thunderstorms likely, 73. Tomorrow night, showers likely, 51. Wednesday, showers, possibly a thunderstorm, 71. Thursday, partly sunny, 74. Friday, sunny. Isolated afternoon showers and thunderstorms, 74.
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0: Classic Rock, 94.5 TMB with one from Pink Floyd. This Wednesday night, another round of Music in the Park in Sparta, Evans Bossard Park, in their 22nd year. This week, it's Nashville recording artist Rafe Carlson and his band with Country Rock, part of their Out of the Woods tour. It's free admission. Concessions open at 5:30, music from 6:30 to 8:30. 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

0: Classic Rock, 94.5 TMB, one from Journey. I'm Jason Drew. This Wednesday, another round of Americana music in the park, Gillette Park in Toma. 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
3: Isolated showers and thunderstorms tonight. Lows in the mid-50s. Southwest winds near 5. Tomorrow, showers and thunderstorms likely, 73. Tomorrow night, showers likely, 51. Wednesday, showers, possibly a thunderstorm, 71. Thursday, partly sunny, 74. Friday, sunny. Isolated afternoon showers and thunderstorms, 74.
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There's Toto. It's classic rock. 94.5 TMB. I'm Jason Drew. This Wednesday night, another round of live music in Sparta at Evans Bossert Park. It's their 22nd year. It's Nashville recording artist Rafe Carlson and his band with country rock. It's part of their

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early July for their new album. There's the Rolling Stones. It's classic rock. 94.5 TMB. Foreign Tongues, the name of that new album. We'll get to Man for Man, AC/DC in Boston. Here's Aerosmith.

0: That's coming up July 19th in Madison. There's AC/DC. It's classic rock. 94.5 TMB. I'm Jason Drew. 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
4: Isolated showers and thunderstorms tonight. Lows in the mid-50s. Southwest winds near 5. Tomorrow, showers and thunderstorms likely 73. Tomorrow night, showers likely 51. Wednesday, showers, possibly a thunderstorm, 71. Thursday, partly sunny, 74. Friday, sunny, isolated afternoon showers and thunderstorms, 74.
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There is the Eurythmics. So this weekend, you have Summer Jam in Eau Claire. We have free tickets. I'll give you the details on that here shortly. Here's Joe Walsh. It's 94.5 TMB.

0: Classic Rock, 94.5 TMB. There's the Cars. I'm Jason Drew. It's been a very, very busy summer for us, and summer hasn't even started. Handed out a bunch of tickets to 80s Fest, handed out a bunch of meet and greet passes for that. Now we have tickets to Summer Jam this weekend in Eau Claire. 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

Yeah.

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What's it gonna be, boy? Yes or no? What's it gonna be, boy? 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

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Paradise by the Dashboard Lights. We'll get to the Clash as well as Bad Company and the Who on the way. Here's Guns N' Roses.

0: 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There's The Clash. I'm Jason Drew. I have the perfect gift for Dad. Dad's Day on Sunday. 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
6: Isolated showers and thunderstorms tonight. Lows in the mid-50s. Southwest winds near 5. Tomorrow, showers and thunderstorms likely, 73. Tomorrow night, showers likely, 51. Wednesday, showers, possibly a thunderstorm, 71.

0: There's David Bowie. It's Classic Rock, 94.5 TMB. Keep in mind, we have tickets we're handing out to Summer Jam this weekend in Eau Claire. 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Dylan, she's coming in next. You guys have a great night. We'll talk to you tomorrow.
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